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1: The biggest hits of all time, your number one station.
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1: Hey, brother. Hey, come here, Slick. Huh? Hey, you look hip, man. Hey, you wanna make yourself $5, man?
0: Yeah, brother.
1: Hey, look here. Run this down the street for me right quick, okay? Run across the street for me.
0: Hey. What? Huh? I don't know. What? I'm just going across the street.
2: Shut your mouth.
0: Oh, no. What'd I do?
2: 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Put your hands behind your back. 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

0: 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Don't worry. It will soon pass, whatever it is. 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